0: Okay. And I think he will. And, you know, we'll see. It'll let it play out, right? We'll see how what he can show during it'll be notable to watch during preseason games. Like I've been saying over and over, there's a lot riding on it because the offseason plans for the Steelers with, you know, when it's Aaron Rodgers last year, and who knows what could happen. Their veterans might become available. There's a long way to get to.
1: For me, so Bieniemy and his family, they make their home in Loudoun County, Virginia. On Sunday evening, neighbors heard two gunshots and a woman yelling. That was Mia Bieniemy, Eric's wife.
0: Thing is going to be pointing to getting that guy.
1: Further notice. Andy Reid talked about the fact that, you know, look, he's obviously not with the team right now. She support him in that. You know, they don't know when he's going to be back. I would imagine that timetable would probably coincide with how well his wife is recovering.

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7: There are some shows you don't want to miss.
8: This is going to be fun.
7: And there are some shows you can't miss.
8: Let's not overreact.
7: This is Covino and Rich.
9: Kyle Shanahan was in a big car accident. And he suffered a concussion, broken serious ribs, one. Broken nose, 40 stitches in his head. So a serious accident. And the question here is, because somehow it didn't come out until now. It happened like 2 weeks ago. Can you keep a secret for 11 days? That's what we want you to think about. Why did they keep this secret? All we heard so far is that they just wanted to wait until the team's got the camp. I guess that distraction reasons. I don't know.
8: I am
9: to not make it about bro, him.
8: Bro,
9: can I let things sort of settle? I don't know how and why they really kept this quiet. But they did.
10: Maybe it was Shanahan's wishes. There was no foul play. There was no foul play, so it's not like a crime. But the fact that Kyle Shanahan, you know, almost 2 weeks and no one said anything. And you know what it does? It makes you wonder, like, wow, a bunch of tight-lipped people in the 49ers organization. Because, Camino, has there ever been anything from, I know it's a corny example, but like Taylor Swift's wedding invitations. Like, there's always someone that's willing to like chat, right? There's always someone, a mole, a rat. Like, you know, there's some insider info about a company. Someone's always chatting. You don't think it's crazy to think that no one said anything?
9: Yeah,
10: like coach is a little, you know, coach is out.
9: In today's world of blubber lips and social media, I am a little surprised.
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15: Yeah, baby.
10: Congratulations to LeBron.
16: The way in which the decision was announced, it's like it fell out of someone's bag in the airport. And you're like, oh, excuse me, man, you dropped this. Here you go. What the hell was that? For all the time we waited, for all the buildup, LeBron's upset because of Adam Silver now is putting him on a pitch clock to make his decision. It's like, that's it? It just gets leaked out to Shams?
17: I like being mad at LeBron James, or I love when LeBron James does like the announcement, like he's not about the rings, which he is about the rings, by the way. You got all these things leading up to the announcement, and then the announcement comes out and it's pretty like, as a matter of fact, I mean, you're going to be damned if you do, and you're going to be damned if you don't if you're LeBron James in this scenario. I thought it was okay.
7: Two pros. pros, LeVar Arrington, Brady Quinn, and a cup of joe, Jonas Knox. 6 a.m. Eastern, 3 a.m. Pacific on Fox Sports Radio.
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10: 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Zip it!
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6: Who is Joe?
5: LeVar Arrington, Brady Quinn, and Jonas Knox.
7: At the very least, it's kind of strange. Like, just sort of the whole reporting of it. It happened on July 14th. It only got reported on as they were arriving to training camp on Saturday, were the Niners.
8: They was hoping he'd make it back. They was hoping he'd make it back. Please make it back.
7: It's just odd. Like, there's something that doesn't add up to me about it. Okay. And all right. And so I
8: do you want to give us your conspiracy theory on
9: do we
8: this?
9: Have any music?
7: I don't know if I want to.
8: Just go ahead.
9: Do we have any?
8: Tee it up, folks.
7: I don't know.
9: Unsolved mystery.
8: Tee it up, folks.
7: I'm trying to avoid.
8: What happened, Jonas?
7: I'm trying
8: what
7: to avoid.
8: What really happened?
7: I'm trying to avoid the E rating on this podcast.
9: What is that? Well, you just didn't avoid it by saying you're trying to avoid it.
7: I will not divulge.
6: E for everyone.
7: I will not divulge. It just.
9: You would.
7: Why the delay in reporting it? Why did people in the media know about it?
8: Okay, but can we pause there for a second? Because you asked the question.
7: Yeah. Okay, pause the music. Pause the music.
8: No.
7: Hold on.
8: No. Why do they have to report to the media right away? Like, does he need to do an Instagram Live after he gets into a car accident? Like, he needs to be like, guys, just want to make sure I get out in front of this. I mean, like, is that how we live our lives?
7: People.
9: We wanted LeBron James to.
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12: 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If Giannis didn't want to go to Miami, he would have told the Bucks, I don't want to go to Miami. 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Or LeBron might be a New York Knick. 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
1: Must have been busy, but the Odd Couple with Rob Parker and Kelvin Washington. We're breaking this down.
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7: They see a Jeff Kent get into the Hall of Fame, and of course, the big pushback is.

0: That's why. They don't like it because he wouldn't talk to them when he was a player and he was hitting all those home runs. Can you guys stop? Is this on?
1: It's on.
0: You guys have no idea what you're talking about. Jeff Kent didn't get voted in by the writers. By the
1: Contemporary Baseball Era Committee.
0: Right, exactly, because they changed it from veterans. Yeah. But former players, general managers, front office people, and one or two writers. That's it. And my point to you is Jeff Kent did not, N-O-T, make the Hall of Fame by the writers' vote. And Barry Bonds had a chance to get into the Hall of Fame. If it's against the writers and you want to blame us, why didn't the people from the Contemporary Committee, former players and front office people, not vote for Barry Bonds? Now, you're talking to somebody who voted for Barry Bonds all 10 times he was on the ballot. I believe he's a Hall of Famer. If we had a reason not to like him, it was Woody was a player and he never treated us right or never talked to us. But somehow, we voted him to a record 7 MVPs during his career. Stop blaming the writers. You guys don't know what you're talking about. Not only fans.
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2: 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Stu Gotts and Company. Live. Covino and Rich. The Odd Couple with Rob Parker and Kelvin Washington. 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

0: the other day. I was like, growing up, you just accepted System as like a cool band from the early 2000s.
1: It's like a rock opera.
0: Yeah, hearing them for the first time. Yeah, what is this? Some sort of rock opera for real? I love System. That System of a Sam.
1: Talking about
0: the toxicity of social media and social media and sports and how much time we spend on it.
1: By the way, Rich, when you were like, you're not on Instagram, I wasn't trying to like snap back at you. You were being lighthearted. I have all these pent up feelings about social media, and yet I'm someone who also uses it.
2: Sam,
1: it's like having an addiction.
2: Sam, I like when you snap back.
1: Oh, good.
2: Relax.
1: Yeah, it's
2: relax.
1: Never. I guess it's never severe.
2: Hold Sam, catch the squirrel.
1: Oh, right, where's the squirrel?
2: I see the squirrel.
3: Chase for the squirrel is on, and the squirrel is in the corner, and the squirrel is still eluding an entire horde of Browns crew members, and the squirrel's free once again. Hemmed in? No, I won't be hemmed in. I have freedom on my mind. Trying to go between the legs, and eventually he gets away again and hops through the towel.
0: I spent 10 hours watching.
4: Raise your hand if the first time you saw that many groundskeepers, you thought it was AI.
2: Dude, I did. And you know what? Danny G was right. When we do our prep for the show, any Google alert, Twitter trend, anything about Major League Baseball yesterday, you would think it would be all this trade deadline, you know, who's going to acquire who. It really was. Yesterday was like, did you see the squirrel video?
1: How many field attendants does it take to catch a squirrel? Yeah. How many... So whoever does it take to screw in a light bulb? It's the same question.
0: Reminded me of, I mean, this is a big time stretch though, but remember that story where all those cops showed up at the mall in Miami? You're like, what was going on there for real? It's like, why did they need that many grounds crew members to wrangle one squirrel?
2: Yeah.
0: It made no sense to me. And it was 13 minutes of a delay.
4: You're saying it was an alien squirrel?
0: It was an alien squirrel. Orioles beat the Tigers 8-5, but it was a 13 minute debacle of these idiots. It's like Benny Hill. You know, you add Benny Hill music to that. That was Jason Benetti on the call, and
2: really
0: they were just trying to get the squirrel, and they couldn't get him.
2: Well, you probably saw that, because my final question on the social media deal, it all ties together because we spend way too much time on social media, and Kyle Shanahan, who got in that terrible accident, dropped his phone in his car, was retrieving it when the accident happened. And just a reminder, don't text and drive. Don't be using your phone while you're driving. I know it's easier said than done. Everyone's
1: just leave it there.
2: I know.
1: Until you get to a red light or stop or something.
2: It's not easy, but you got to do it. Don't get an accident. I got to ask the bad habit question I had. When you wake up first thing in the morning, do you guys also have the bad habit of grabbing your phone immediately?
0: Yeah. And then I have like terrible thoughts. I'm like, all right, make sure nobody died or anything. Like, I'm just hoping that, there's not like a terrible text message that I got in the middle of the night.
2: But I'm saying the simple idea of like, you wake up, and the first thing you do is like, you hop on your phone, you check, and anyone text me? Then I look at the stock market, I'm like, yes, today they're going okay, because we're on the West Coast. So I'm like, all right, let's see. And then I probably tap on like Instagram or something.
0: Yeah, I see who hit me up. It's usually the same. Same morons.
1: I will close.
2: Thanks.
1: I'll close a social media app. And then I'll like think of something, and then without even thinking, I'll just reopen it. And I'm like, why did I just reopen? I just had this. I just checked this.
0: It's
1: I closed
0: addictive
1: it.
0: Behavior, yeah.
1: Is there something wrong there?
2: Can I tell you? I'm going to tie this all together. Man, the story. Like, I saw Greg Olson, who I love,
0: the party star.
2: Party star. It's
0: the former rap star.
2: Thank you for saying that. He talks about being at Christian McCaffrey's wedding. Do you see this clip yet?
0: I'm surprised he remembers any of it.
2: He was at McCaffrey's wedding.
0: Did he end up with a tie around his head?
2: He did. He said he's at McCaffrey's wedding, and him and Olivia Culpo had everyone check their phones. And he goes, everyone for the first hour was like, even when you had buddies and acquaintances and other football players, people, you don't realize how your instinct in those down moments is to
0: phantom buzzes in your pocket.
2: It's to just like grab your phone and be like, go on Twitter or something. He said within an hour or so, everyone made the adjustment, and he goes, it was the greatest party ever. Because no one had their phone.
0: Yeah,
2: he said
0: in the moment.
2: He said the beginning cocktail hour, everyone was sort of like, and then very quickly it became a party because everyone was focused and honed in on what was actually going on. They were in the moment.
0: So well, thank
2: just
0: you for
2: reminder.
0: Being in the moment with us, Covino and Rich, and we're going to talk LeBron next hour. But not what you think. Start thinking about the TV shows you watched the most growing up, and of course, more Covino and Rich.
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9: I've been doing this for 20 plus years now, and it's the first time I've asked any staff before the show, hey, what do you guys want to start with? And both the guys here, Taylor and Mikey A, both responded almost at the same time. The Bucks. What is going on in Tampa Bay that makes them so interesting that you guys wanted to start the show there today?
10: So the vibes right now in Tampa Bay just feel very off right now.
9: Yeah.
10: Where they lost two franchise icons this past offseason. Lavonte David retires after 14 seasons. Mm-hmm. Mike Evans signs with the San Francisco 49ers. Now the Bucks and quarterback Baker Mayfield are expected to end contract extension talks, and the plan is for Mayfield to play this season on the final year of his contract, and then he's set to become a free agent in March. And then you have Vita Vea, who is a staple in Tampa Bay, requesting a trade. And he's somebody who appeared in all 17 games last season.
9: Yep.
10: His numbers will never do his game justification because of his impact stuffing the run and just getting quarterback pressures. Like, if you're just judging Vita Vea off the sack totals you get, you're doing it wrong, because Vita Vea's impact goes well beyond the box score.
9: This from Next Gen Stats. You guys said you wanted to start with the Bucs, therefore I did some research. There are two players with at least 50 pressures from the nose tackle spot over the last three combined seasons. Dexter Lawrence with 68, Vita Vea with 62.
11: The people who say Vita Vea isn't that good are the same people that Taylor was talking about earlier that are just excited about their fantasy team. Anybody who knows...
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14: 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They want Caitlin Clark to come be spectacular. 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